They made it further than we thought. Only hearing that they done was when they heard us in the court. We grew up in a place where bloody murder was the sport. I know a few gold medalists. Now the thing that they're serving, you can't serve it on a fork.

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1: Here,
0: I'm with you.
1: Yeah,
0: I'm with you here.
1: Yeah,
0: you are all I see.
1: Here.
0: Oh, and that's me.
1: Okay.
2: Woo.
1: Okay, let's try to get everybody. Let's try to get all three parts. One, two, ready, and.
0: Oh, oh.

0: Sergeant Patrol of the Line.
1: Stack. Stack, stack. Great job.
2: I'm with you. I'm with you. Hey.
3: That felt really good to me.
2: Yeah.
3: How did it feel to you?
2: It felt great.
3: Yeah.
2: What do you think?
3: I think it's great. Should we have a listen on the big speakers?
2: Let's listen. I'm with you.
4: Nih, panen kebon kok isih sithik wae yo. 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